0: Jūs klausote Start FM.
1: The sun's going down. 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My baby's on her way. 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

0: hey, man, don't you realize in order for us to make this thing work, man, we've got to get rid of the pimps and the pushers and the prostitutes and then start all over again clean.
1: Hey, look, nobody's pushing me anyway, okay?

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0: with stardust. When you were lasered into life in a beautifully precise manner, you clocked that which you'd never see, the minutiae of the world's beauty. You noticed how the guy across from you on the train put way too much Aquaphor on his lips. When you were at your most stable, you quickly exploded. When you're infected with its dust, you hear that which no one else hears. 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
1: you stabbed at the fauna of the world,
0: hunted it, surveying life's riches.
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1: Mm-hmm. 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
0: By the way, where'd you meet him?

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The juice of the carrot, the smile of the parrot, a little drop of claret, anything that rocks. Elvis and Scotty, days when I ain't spotty, sitting on the potty, curing smallpox. Reasons to be cheerful, part three. Reasons to be cheerful, part three. Reasons to be cheerful, part three. Reasons to be cheerful.

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Health service glasses, gigolos and brasses, round or skinny bottoms. Take your mum to Paris, lighting up the chalice, wee Willie Harris. Bantu Stephen Biko, listening to Rico, Harper Groucho Chico.

in paradise. 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I'm looking for a piece of mine, piece of yours, a piece of time. 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I'm tired of feeling shit, yeah, I know my part. 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

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Don't talk often, but still in touch. Could be a random call, a text, a flood in a bunch. Subject matter's limited by necessity. 20 years is a long time, too long for second guessing or asking those unanswered questions. We

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She was surprised. I showed her pictures. She smiled, said the oldest got my eyes. Voice sounded different. We toasted. She sent a present at Christmas with a note. 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

0: Growing up is a strange and exciting experience, full of pleasure, pain, and wonder. 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
1: What's up here, Dad?
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9: This

where's everyone heading on a day like this? Bank holiday Sunday. Marry me Angie in big red letters. I wonder if she did. No war but class war on the motorway bridge. Love spelled backwards on the next. Police tape encircles flowers. A little note reads no regrets. A bedsheet tapestry hangs. Support our local lad, he's on reality TV. Put your head on my shoulder, just try and get some sleep. Police witness please, sun angrily beats. 100 million chevrons away. I'll be fine, I just need you to stay. Okay. And I hope Angie did get married. And that local lad became the influencer he always thought he wanted to be. Happy 13th birthday, Alfie reads another sign on a lay-by. And they're all celebrating somewhere together in my mind's eye. The doers and the dreamers. In a working men's club watching Angie cut a cake. A yoga teacher... Fuck.

0: This is still Spit Kicker.
1: And what do we put in our music?
0: Art Official Intelligence, or simply AOI.
1: No doubt. And we are still making art that will forever remain official and filled with intelligence.
2: And remember, when it's Pos and Maceo you see, the magic will always remain three.
1: Because that magic is simply daylight.
2: And staying true to that magic hasn't always been easy. Even Dave said,
3: often the real true soldiers just don't get that shine like they should.
1: But tell yourself, I'm staying true to myself. And keep feeling the energy and the vibe so you keep giving off the right vibrations.
2: Yeah, because there's high stakes being played around the world. And it's understandable to be rooted in the present, not certain of what will happen in the near future.

0: days that are sunny and calm, as well as stormy. Basically, you gotta learn to balance during sunny storms.
1: Wait a minute. It sounds dope, but it's in the wrong key. It should sound like this.

the time of the night when everyone knows who's got a split and in which direction it's going. CKC in the hood.

skin of the planet Earth is becoming a network by which intelligent creatures communicate with each other. That's just the first step. The next step in the coming decades is going to be BrainNet. Because we're at the point now where we can actually connect computers to the living mind. In fact, I was just at Berkeley a few weeks ago where I had a demonstration of this. We can actually create videos of your thoughts. These videos are not perfectly accurate, but I saw a demonstration where you can actually see what people are thinking. But with electrodes, perhaps, or EEG sensors in a helmet connected to our brain, perhaps one day we'll be able to have brain-to-brain communication.

fact, some of the leading virologists doing these experiments have seriously proposed a brain map whereby you would exchange not just information like typing, but also emotions, feelings, because these are also part of the fabric of our thoughts. But then what comes beyond that? Well, of course, beyond that is science fiction.

Dek Monto. I started it in 2015, 2022. I'm closing. Finally. Thank you. Thank you for being here. Let's go.

In a standoff situation, the compound 10 miles to the east of Waco is still surrounded by hundreds of armed agents. They're using Bradley armored vehicles. They're using armored tanks as well that have been supplied by the American Army. So it's still a standoff situation.

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concert begins. 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Your introversion led you here. 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
1: There's a fire in me, so hot it scorches. Hotter than a match, lighter, or any torches. Social ills of my people feed this fire. Children having babies, my people getting high and higher. Oppression, poverty, teenage pregnancy, and crack. It's the heavy load on our people's back. We must make this load lighter. Death is the price of a freedom fighter. Self-esteem, pride, education is lack. Poverty and oppression is what it means to be black. It is me who must enlighten. My people in the dark who cannot see the light. Prevention is the answer, but there are many answers. And there is a cure for the black cancer. The answer, me and you. You and me, but you

Some things pure, while certain things blur. Diluted with the lie and you believe when it occur. Falsified information got my people in the stir. We have to be in search of something equal to the cure. Straight out the door, I come to give you more. Lay the law, keep it raw when I speak it from the core. Get underneath your skin like I scratched you with the claw. Conflicted with the rich cause I kick it with the poor. I laugh in the face of adversity. Sound clash with the bass cause it's natural to me. But if you pay attention to the past you will see. Not long ago you black they'd hang your ass from a tree. But certain things change, while some stay the same. Some are wrecked,